0: They play all the best music all the time.
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fly on my drive to the top. I've been out of shape, thinking out of the box, I'm an astronaut. I blasted off the planet, rock that caused catastrophe, and it matters more because I had it. Now I had, I thought about wreaking havoc on an opposition. Kinda shocking, they want a static with precision. I'm automatic, quarterback, I ain't talking second, pack it up on.

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Jelly Roll and MGK Lonely Road on My 95.7. So Tom Hanks only found out that Woody from Toy Story has a last name. It's Pride, which is also Jesse's last name. So they're probably related. Jesse and Woody Pride. Ah, cute. Olivia Rodrigo, Drop Dead.

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Like friction max

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Just what you wanted. 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
1: 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Big shout out to anybody who is carbon up at the big spaghetti feed tomorrow night and then not even running on Saturday. Just going there for the good spaghetti. We all need some carbs from now and again, right? Comfort food. It's Teddy Swims on

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A big welcome to town to everybody visiting. If you're coming down the hill, seeing Duluth with us on the radio, cruising down 35, thank you for spending your hard-earned money here. And don't forget to tip well. It's My 95.7.

More Ryan Lewis on My95.7. I'm Corey, and the answer for Three Facts and a Fib in just a few minutes after 5 o'clock. This is new music. Superwoman Meghan Trainor. This one is called Shimmer. My

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1: Olivia Rodrigo on My 95.7, who has proven that, you know, if you want something bad enough, you just got to sometimes do it yourself. She wanted to be a musician and learn guitar, so she just watched a bunch of tutorials on YouTube and taught herself. She's kind of rocks out now. Her new album, that's the first single, Drop Dead. It's My 95.7 playing all of today's best music. Here's Shinedown. There's a

Music. Hi, it's Corey. And, you know, the party's going to be going on this weekend, Bayfront Festival Park, after the race on Saturday. Drone Show, Soul Asylum. But don't forget, Fourth Fest also happening at Bayfront Festival Park. It's going to be the biggest fireworks show in the entire Midwest. Patriotic entertainment, food vendors, a full day of family fun, live music, appearances by the U.S. Army National Guard. You want a full rundown? Head over to My957.com or just tap the My957 app for 4th Fest at Bayfront with My957 and Pink Panthers now here stateside.